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7: 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Happening at the Bacchus Heritage Conservation Area in Port Rowan, join more than 200 soldiers and settlers as they set up camp with historical battle reenactments, cannon and musket firing, period demonstrations, and activities in the Backhouse Historic Site, and much more.
0: If it's happening in Southern Ontario, it's happening on Light 92.

Richard Huskisson on the 80s at 8 with I'm Gonna Be by the Proclaimers from 1988. Not everything was great in the 80s. In fact, September 8th, 1988 would be the worst day of the largest wildfire in the recorded history of Yellowstone National Park. That day, the whole park was closed due to these ongoing fires, which burned for months, nearly destroyed the Old Faithful Inn, portions of Grant Village, as well as the historic Old Faithful area. Fortunately, firefighters were able to combat the blaze enough to protect those regions. Let's keep it going now this evening with the Pointer Sisters, and I'm so excited.

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Richard Huskinson on the 80s at 8 with We Got the Beat by the Go-Go's from 1981. Going back to early in the decade, we would see a British sitcom released this day in 81. Only Fools and Horses, created and written by John Sullivan. It would run for 7 seasons and 16 Christmas specials, originally broadcast on the BBC One in the UK from 81 to 96, with a final trilogy of specials aired between 2001 and 2003. A successful series, to be sure, got its start this day, 1981. That's going to be it for me. Have a great rest of your night. The streetlights are on. It's time to go home.

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I was getting kind of used to being so Southern Ontario's favorites, Light 92.

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One way or another, I'm gonna find ya. 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If someone said 3 years from now. 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

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Your favorite Things Are Good songs. I think I want to marry you. Your favorite It's Over songs. Southern Ontario's favorites, Light 92.

Good morning, friends. It is Wednesday already, the 9th of September, and not only are we going to get some rain today, today is opening day in the NFL. Football is back. My God, I've been waiting since February to say that. Don't worry, it's not the Bills, though. The Patriots and Niners, I think, tonight. Bills don't play until Sunday. Welcome to the show. I said it is going to rain today. I'll give you all the details you need to know in 7 minutes. Just

Light 92.7 Ontario's favorites. That's Avril Lavigne. I'm with you. It is 21 outside, and it already feels a little humid out there. Today, it is going to rain. In fact, there's already a little bit of rain falling in some areas. It's going to be cloudy and windy with rain. High 23, feeling 28. Good chance of a thunderstorm this afternoon. Those could produce some heavy downpours. Overnight tonight, we're going down to 18, and then tomorrow, it's going to be a mix of sun and cloud and 23, feeling 27. Off the top of the show, I said it was the Patriots and 49ers tonight. That was a mistake. I apologize. Tonight, it is the 49ers versus the Seattle Seahawks. Either way, it is opening night in the NFL. So if you're in a football pool, it is time to get your picks in. Coming up in a few minutes, let's just stop and think about this for a second. Sydney Sweeney's lingerie. Okay, give me a minute here. Oh, yeah. I see where they're going with this. Well, as it turns out, it's not doing very well. She's got a line of lingerie, and it's not selling. But why would that be? We'll get to that coming up in just a few.

0: Light traffic check.
1: 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Right now you can get two Arby's melts for just $8. 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
2: Oh, and it doesn't look like traffic's there and ready to go, so we'll get to that coming up. Hey, good morning, friends. I'm Scott Fox. Let's talk about Sydney Sweeney's underwear for just a second. Sydney Sweeney is in the news, and I did not know that this until today, but apparently she has a lingerie brand. S-Y-R-N, I guess they're going for siren there, is facing a major sales struggle after launching earlier this year. The brand Sexy Silkies in 44 sizes. A review says from the Robin Hood Report says the brand is exclusionary. An insider tells the website it's been a disaster. They thought it would be a sellout based on Sydney's brand, but clearly her saleability is waning rapidly. There's a lot of spin in that story, so you can really just forget I said that. I should have done that in advance and just taken that out for you. They say it doesn't invite women in. It asks them to emulate and fawn over the founder. There's also inconsistency between the brand's intention and execution. Who cares what their brand and execution is? It's lingerie, and it's endorsed by a celebrity, presumably created by one, and she's generally considered one of the more attractive people on planet Earth. I'm actually really surprised to hear that Sydney Sweeney's lingerie line isn't doing well, although I might suggest that if they want better sales, they should tell people about it. Marketing is a very, very simple thing at times, and it doesn't need to be complicated. You can just advertise to people, hey, Sydney Sweeney has a whole line of lingerie. You should look at it. And I find in a lot of cases, people will do that. Maybe she should do radio advertising. In any case, I can tell you that if you are in the market for some Sydney Sweeney lingerie, apparently they've got quite the excess left over, and it is probably going to be going for a good deal over the holidays. So Merry Christmas to all. It is the 9th of September. Happy hump day. It is day 2 of the new school year. Here's hoping day 1 went well, whether you're a student, a parent, an educator, or whatever. And if school didn't impact you in any way yesterday, it did, because it was all over your social media, wasn't it? Mine too. A lot of people proud to send their kid off to another day, another first day of school. That's all my timeline was. I didn't even realize some of my friends still had kids that were in school. In any case, it's day 2 today, and it's not going to be nearly as nice as yesterday. There is going to be some rain today. It's already started in some areas. Cloudy and windy with showers. A high 23, feeling 32.
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1: It's Wednesday, September 9th. Good morning. Happy hump day. It's 19 right now in Brantford, 19 in Hamilton, 17 in Kitchener. The dollar, 72.58 cents U.S. Gas, $1.87. I'm Stacey Englehart. Well, the United States wasted no time making their next move in its escalating trade war with the country. Hours after Canada's reciprocal tariffs, the U.S. ramped up with additional retaliation and a ban on certain imports. The federal government said it's assessing the latest developments. Health officials in Hamilton confirmed the city's first human case of West Nile. The discovery prompted the city's medical officer of health to elevate the virus's risk from moderate to high. It's recommended residents remove any standing water on their properties. Waterloo police investigating a stabbing early yesterday morning that sent a youth to hospital with serious injuries. Police were called to King and Princess at about 1 in the morning after reports of an altercation between two groups. Several bystanders were also exposed to bear spray and suffered minor injuries. And Apple will unveil its latest iPhone today at an event headlined by their new CEO, John Ternus. The new foldable model, like the one Samsung came out with 7 years ago, but this one is supposed to be better. Now, the exact cost in Canada hasn't been determined, but based on U.S. pricing, you better start saving now. It's going to cost over $3,000 Canadian at least. Light 92 Sports. Baseball yesterday, the Blue Jays doubled the Athletics 4-2. That road series wraps up today with a matinee at 3. Defending champion Gabriela Dabrowski punched her ticket to the U.S. Open women's doubles semifinals. The Ottawa native and her Brazilian partner will face the United States in the Final Four tonight at 5. Major League Soccer tonight, Toronto FC hosts Nashville 7:30. The NFL season debuts tonight. New England is in Seattle at 8:20. And LIV Golf has filed for Chapter 11 bankruptcy protection yesterday. They owe more than $500 million in trying to revive the league without Saudi funding. The move was expected after the public investment fund abruptly ended its financial support for the golf tour. Light 92 weather. We've got showers today, chance of a thunderstorm, windy, but a Humidex feeling still in the low 30s. Few showers tonight, risk of a thunderstorm, a low of 17. Sunshine returns tomorrow, Humidex in the high 20s. Right now it's 19 in Brantford, 19 in Hamilton, it's 17 in Kitchener. I'm Stacey Englehart.
2: Thank you, Stacey. Good morning, everyone. 6:03. Wednesday is off to a pretty good start. It's the Love Fool from the Cardigans on Light.

Light 92, Southern Ontario's favorites. It's Finger 11 and One Thing. Hey, good morning. I'm Scott Fox. A bit of good news. Gas prices did not change overnight. The average in the GTHA today is $1.86.9. Here's the thing, though. Oil closed up around $94 U.S. a barrel yesterday, so I have to think gas prices are going up soon. If you need it, you should probably fill up sooner than later and save yourself a little bit of money. Now, if you're going to be driving around today, maybe you're going to a concert. There's a couple of them happening, and one of them in particular that I'm interested in. Tonight, Mel C. That's Sporty Spice from the Spice Girls, is performing at the Phoenix Concert Theater. Completely sold out for this show. I'm just wondering, why is Mel C, who played the Olympics, playing the Phoenix in Toronto on a random Wednesday night? I assume she's trying to go solo, I would think. I mean, I know there's a lot of Spice Girls fans out there, so I have to think that's part of the play here. Either way, if you're going, should be a fun one. I mean, the Phoenix is great. Nice, intimate venue to check out a show. Enjoy if you're going. We're giving away concert tickets, too. Lots of them. You can always find the details on our website. Just go to light92.ca. Aha!

0: favorites. It's How You Remind Me, Nickelback. It was a late game last night, so in case you haven't heard the news yet, the Jays were winners last night. There's still a game out of the playoffs, but a win last night was very important against Oakland. Today, it is a, 3 o'clock start if you want to check out the Jays. After this, they are heading back to Rogers Center, and the push for the playoffs continues. But tonight, I think a lot of people are excited about the return of football. On a Wednesday night, that's an interesting time to start off the new football season, but I'm here for it. If you've joined a football pool, you may want to get those picks in sooner than later, because after the game start, well, your picks are probably not going to be accepted. I'm actually learning a lot about the preseason this year. Lots of great articles about the teams all getting ready for the upcoming season. They say during training camp, the average NFL team devoured 1,200 pounds of sliced deli meat, 1,500 pounds of chicken breast, 1,200 pounds of beef, 800 pounds of fish, 2,500 pounds of vegetables, 800 pounds of pasta, and 500 pounds of salad mix. That's a lot of salad because it weighs less than the vegetables do. That's a lot. When you're feeding 50-plus people that are all about 6'3 or taller and weigh close to 300 pounds, I'm not surprised they're going through that kind of food. Again, I'm still reading about the preseason and things like that, and the numbers are coming in, the polls are coming in, and, you know, I almost hate to say this one, but I'm going to. They've also ranked the top fan bases, and I'll be honest with you, I should declare that I have a bias here. I am a lifelong Buffalo Bills fan, and I don't think anything is ever going to change that. Who are the rudest NFL fans? The rudest in the league? Well, that honor goes to the Philadelphia Eagles. I actually have a friend who's a very good Eagles friend and kind of a dick. The Las Vegas Raiders, second rudest fan base, followed by the Dallas Cowboys, the New England Patriots, Pittsburgh Steelers, Green Bay Packers, Chicago Bears, New York Giants, Buffalo Bills came in 9th, and the New York Jets at 10th. By the way, they say the Jets fans heckle too much. They say the Bills fans get too drunk. Oh, is that? Yeah, they're actually probably right about that. Anyway, football's back. Starting tonight, New England takes on Seattle. It's 20 after 6.
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for leaving. It is 6:30. Got a couple of text messages here. I'm going to check these off real quick. First off, from John. Good morning, Scott. I went to a Buffalo game once. The amount of money that was spent on beer was insane, and it wasn't great trying to sit in the stands, if you get my meaning. Yeah, John, I understand that. I'm a former season's ticket holder from the Bills, and they go hard. They drink a lot of alcohol at those things. Paul sends in a text this morning. Hey, good morning, Scott. 20 after 6, and it's dark. I'm not ready for Jingle Bells season. I want summer all year long. Happy Wednesday. Thank you, Paul. I agree with that sentiment. It is, things are really going quick here. I mean, it is the 9th of September. It's still dark out at 6:30, and I get where you're coming from. Well, here's hoping you have a great day. It's obviously changing of the seasons coming soon. Coming up in a few minutes, we're going to talk about Chili, yeah. This is a follow-up on opening night in the NFL, which is tonight. I just had a great conversation with a colleague about chili, my favorite football food. We're going to get to that coming up here on the air in just a few on Light.

to Southern Ontario's favorites. It's 6:38. Good morning. What a morning happening around here. Let me give you just a little insight on what's happening with radio. So for our traffic reports, typically you hear Dan or you'll hear Jennifer. Sometimes Robin fills in. And we've got a pretty good team here that do traffic. But they do traffic from one central location, which is not right here. And the problem with that is sometimes they aren't able to make that connection to do the traffic report for us. So while we're trying to establish connections here, and we are working on that, hopefully we can get that fixed up for you in the next little bit and get some traffic reports on for you. We've also got a pretty animated conversation going on amongst coworkers here. See, we're all big football fans, and my colleague and friend, Tracy Lynn, who works across the hall at Hot Country 93.9, decided it's opening night in the NFL. Let's talk about food. So I told her about my secret chili recipe. And now the mind is blown. I was just over there doing a segment with her on her show. She's going to come over here and do a segment here on my show. And we're going to talk about chili and the right and wrong way to do it. Because, hey, it's football season. And I love it. 6:39. It is going to be a rainy one today. It's going to be humid, though. It's going to feel about 32, 33 with the humidity. Dress for the weather. It's going to rain.

Light 92, Southern Ontario's favorites. Good morning. It is 6:42. We got a big contest coming soon, like a really big one. One of the biggest artists in the world. And we're going to send you to, in my estimation, one of the greatest cities in the world to see that person. And I don't think I'm saying more than I'm supposed to. They want us to be really, really quiet about this one until we announce it next week. So all I'm going to leave it at is something big is coming soon. You'll get all the details announced right here in the morning. And then it's game on trying to win that trip and that concert experience, which is going to be incredible. Boston, more than a feeling. It's Light 92.

0: Light 92, Southern Ontario's favorites. That's Virginia to Vegas. Good morning. It's 10 to 7. I'm Scott Fox. And as promised, I'm bringing in a friend and colleague, Tracy Lynn, who does the morning show on Hot Country 93.9. Hi, TL. How are you?
1: I'm doing great. It's like Christmas morning today.
0: Yeah, you're a big football fan, like me.
1: Yes.
0: We were talking about chili. I was on your show a few minutes ago.
1: You were.
0: And it came up because Tracy Lynn walked in this morning, and I said, it's football time. Mm-hmm. It's chili time. And you said, it's too soon.
1: Chili to me is a fall comfort food. And I know it's a game day specialty. A lot of people like it, but I'm not ready for fall. I'm holding on to summer.
0: Right. No pumpkin spice lattes or anything?
1: I'm not a pump. Don't even open that debate with me. It's a hard no.
0: Okay. All right. Good. I'm glad to hear that. When it comes to the chili, though,
1: yes.
0: I have a bit of a hack. You see, most people, when they make chili, will take some ground beef and they'll brown it.
1: Right. Traditional way of making it.
0: Traditional. Yeah, we'll say traditional. See, I think if you're going to use beef, you should use good beef. I think you add beef short rib. And when you add beef short rib, it just gets to fall off the bone. You pull out the bones and it is just a fantastic flavor.
1: And I wasn't even in the door yet and you were blowing my mind because I'm like, excuse me, did you just say short rib? Like, I didn't know you could even add that or do that. So you have now sparked the great chili debate of 2026.
0: Yeah, it's the way to go. Mushrooms?
1: No.
0: Yes.
1: No.
0: TL, come on.
1: No.
0: Really?
1: Mushrooms do not deserve a spot in chili. And now we have the debate of beans.
0: It's got to be kidney beans.
1: And chickpeas and white beans. I think that it chickpeas. Should be a melody of beans.
0: What psychopath is putting chickpeas in their chili?
1: You're looking at her right now.
0: Stop it.
1: I'm not joking. It tastes great. So yeah, that's the big debate. I've never heard of putting short ribs using that meat. I always mm-hmm. thought traditionally it's just ground beef. You know, you season it up, you make it spicy, throw in a bunch of canned beans and chickpeas, and off chickpeas. You go. But you lost me at mushrooms.
0: Oh, okay. I mean, hey, no right or wrong way to do it, but there is a right way to do it.
1: What about peppers?
0: Yeah, you got to have peppers as well. You got to throw those in. So I think we've created a pretty good chili here, maybe with or without mushrooms or with or without chickpeas. Mm-hmm. But generally, we agree on the consensus. I also want to point out here, while you're here, mm-hmm. there's other people listening that are big football fans. And you have a great podcast called Hot Takes with Tracy Lynn.
1: Yes.
0: And one of the things you talk about a decent amount is football.
1: Football. I'm getting ready to put my picks of the week up.
0: How are my Bills going to do this year?
1: I'm not a Bills fan, but I am rooting for them because I feel like this will be their year. Okay, I know I'm putting my team to the side, but can't pick with heart. The only thing is, I'm really sorry, but I am not going with a Bills win for Week One.
0: Really? You think Houston's going to beat them?
1: I do.
0: Oh boy. Okay, that's a hot take. That must be why you call it that.
1: Exactly. I like to go bold predictions, but obviously there's thought that has gone into it.
0: Okay, well, I will adjust my FanDuel predictions accordingly. Yeah. Thank you very much, Tracy Lynn. Hot Takes with Tracy Lynn is available in Spotify, Apple, Amazon, wherever you get podcasts. Just search for it. And if you like it, hit subscribe and you will get future episodes automatically. Thanks for the chat. I don't know if we settled anything, but I think we made people hungry.
1: You made me hungry too.
0: Ah, I love it. It's 6:54.
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4: A very slow go on the eastbound 403 as you make your way in towards the Hamilton area. Just past the link, it is solid right through to 6 North because of problems on 6 North. So watch out for that. Westbound side of the 403, it's in good shape as you head right through Brantford. No troubles on 24 heading in and out of Brantford at last check. 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
1: Good Wednesday morning, September 9th. It's 19 right now in Brantford, 19 in Kitchener, 19 in Hamilton. The dollar 72.59 cents U.S., gas $1.87. I'm Stacey Englehart. Well, the U.S. made their next move in the escalating trade war with Canada. Hours after Canada's reciprocal tariffs, the U.S. ramped up with additional retaliation and a ban on certain imports. Federal government said it's assessing the latest developments, the Prime Minister saying Canada's pivot away from the United States will come at a cost, but the alternative would be far worse. Brant OBP made two arrests and two separate intimate partner violence assaults. Brant OBP called to a home September 6th. The 52-year-old charged with assault, operation while impaired. In a separate incident, a Haldimand County resident was arrested in Brant County the following day. The 47-year-old charged with spousal assault and domestic mischief. Peel police arrested a Brampton man following a series of armed retail robberies. Investigators say five businesses were targeted over a 10-day span in August. In each case, the 22-year-old entered a business carrying a knife, demanding money. Passengers apparently stranded on airport runways and terminals for hours as the problem disrupted travel across the country. Britain's National Air Traffic Services said it has resolved the problem, but delays continue today. Light 92 Sports. Baseball yesterday, the Blue Jays doubled the Athletics 4-2. That road series wraps up today with a matinee at 3. Defending champion Gabriela Dabrowski punched her ticket to the U.S. Open women's doubles semifinals. The Ottawa native and her Brazilian partner will face the United States in the Final Four tonight at 5. Major League Soccer tonight, Toronto FC hosts Nashville 7:30. The NFL season debuts tonight. New England is in Seattle at 8:20. And LIV Golf has filed for Chapter 11 bankruptcy protection yesterday. They owe more than $500 million in trying to revive the league without Saudi funding. The move was expected after the public investment fund abruptly ended its financial support for the golf tour. Light 92 weather. We've got showers today, chance of a thunderstorm, windy, but a Humidex feeling still in the low 30s. Few showers tonight, risk of a thunderstorm, a low of 17. Sunshine returns tomorrow, Humidex in the high 20s. Right now, it's 19 degrees in Brantford, 19 in Kitchener. It's 19 in Hamilton. I'm Stacey Englehart.
2: Well, let's throw on the real feel because it feels a lot warmer. It is humid out there to start off Wednesday. Halfway through the week already. Good morning. I got a lot of text messages here about chili. Oh, all right. Well, let's get into that. Let's do a little food conversation. That's coming up in about 6 minutes. It's

knew it, I knew you. That is new Taylor Swift from Light 92. Hey, good morning. I'm Scott Fox. We were talking about chili before 7 o'clock. It's opening night in the NFL. I'm a big chili fan, and I think football and chili go right together. So I had Tracy Lynn in from Hot Country 93.9. You can also hear her on Sundays here on Light 92. We were talking about chili. I add beef short rib. That's my hack. The amount of text messages that has inspired. Let me read you a couple of them. This one here from Scott. My wife adds a scoop of cocoa. A scoop of cocoa adds a nice subtle flavor dimension. Scott, I believe that. I believe that would probably be delicious. Thank you for sending that in. I had no idea. This one is from Leanne. Good morning, Scott. Let me tell you about my chili. Lean ground beef, browned, crushed tomatoes, stewed tomatoes, mushrooms, red kidney beans, pork and beans with molasses, can of tomato soup, and add some molasses and a pack of Clubhouse chili powder. Cook it in a crock pot all day. Remove the fluid from the can of mushrooms. Try it. You will love it. Leanne, I love just thinking about that. Thank you very much for sending that in. That is great. This one here from Scott. If you want to add a nice chill to your chili, you need to add in a tablespoon of peanut butter. It's a NASCAR thing, but boy, it really has to be the chili. I didn't know that was a thing either. Peanut butter and cocoa in chili. Now we're getting into a whole other food group here, but I love it. I'm here for it. Thanks for the text, everybody. It's Kim Mitchell from Light 92, Southern Ontario's favorites.

0: Christmas favorites. It's Torn from Natalie Imbruglia. It is 21 outside. Today it's going to be 23, but feeling 32 with the humidity. It's going to be cloudy and windy with showers. Tomorrow, mix of sun and cloud, high 23. Then going into the weekend, nothing but sunshine. Friday, 22. Saturday, sunny 25. Should be a good one. It is, let's see here. Oh, yeah, it's Wednesday already. I am completely upside down here. The first day of school yesterday, I hope it went well. I know that for everybody who doesn't have a connection to school, this is just a short work week for you, and I have officially lost track. So I will keep myself grounded here and get back on track. It is Wednesday, the 9th of September. And coming up, I'm going to do number ones for today. This is a great addition because some huge number one hits happened on the 9th of September. That's coming up in exactly 20 minutes.
1: Light traffic check.
2: Garden Avenue ramp to the eastbound 403. That remains closed for ongoing construction. Eastbound 403, you will find it very busy from about the link as you make your way right through to pass Waterdown. And overnight construction that has wrapped up. That is slowing you down there. No troubles on the Highway 24. Last check looking good out of Brantford as you make your way right through towards the Cambridge area. 401 eastbound, that is building from about just past Hessler as you head right through the sixes. Once you get through Guelph Line, though, not too bad as you head in towards Milton. 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I'm Robin Metcalf with Light 92 Morning Traffic.
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7: 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The Long Point Region Conservation Authority presents the War of 1812 reenactment on Saturday, September 12th and Sunday, September 13th from 10 a.m. until 4. Happening at the Bacchus Heritage Conservation Area in Port Rowan, join more than 200 soldiers and settlers as they set up camp with historical battle reenactments, cannon and musket firing, period demonstrations and activities in the Backhouse Historic Site, and much more.
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That's a fun one from George Harrison. Got my mind set on you. It's 7:26. Hey, good morning. I'm Scott Fox. Organizers from the Great Outdoor Comedy Festival say its cavalcade of laughs that was set for this weekend in Mississauga has been postponed. And even stranger, I didn't hear about it from the organizers. I heard about it from one of the headliners. John Mulaney announced it yesterday that he had been canceled for this coming weekend. That's got to be frustrating. Hopefully they got a deposit up front. A notice on the festival's website says postponing the event at Arendale Park is going to allow organizers to deliver the best show they can and that organizers would be in touch with ticket holders. It's an annual comedy festival and it's held across Canada and the U.S. Over the years, they've had Matt Rife, Nikki Glaser, Kevin Hart, John Mulaney, and more. Mulaney was supposed to headline the event this weekend. He says the decision was unfortunate, but he intends to perform in the area soon. So if you were hoping to go see a comedy show this weekend, unfortunately, your options are now a lot more limited. Coming up in about 13 minutes, it's number ones for a Wednesday. This is Shawn Mendes.

Well, if you haven't heard the news yet, yesterday, retaliation against our retaliation was announced from Washington. And what it comes down to is basically a ban on Canadian dairy and some Canadian dairy and Canadian alcohol going into the U.S. And it's going to start in just a few weeks. 8 o'clock, Stacey is going to have the news with everything you need to know. Right now, I'm looking ahead to number ones. That's two songs away. This is Tiffany from Light 92.

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4: All right, good morning, friends. It's time for my favorite part of the morning. It's time for Number Ones. This is where we go through the history of the day that we are about to have. And we'll start off with the people that were born on the 9th of September. First off, a warm happy birthday wish to Canada's own. He's turning 51 today. Happy birthday to the great Michael Bublé. Hey.

0: Michael Bublé, 51 years old today and still sounding great as ever. You know who else is celebrating a birthday? And I had to double check this one because I didn't believe that he was turning 55. But Henry Thomas, you know the little boy from E.T.? He's 55 today. Happy birthday, Henry. Celebrating his 60th birthday today, none other than the great Adam Sandler. Happy birthday to him and turning 66 today.
1: I love that word, relationship. It covers all manner of sins, doesn't it? I fear that this has become a bad relationship. A relationship based on the president taking exactly what he wants and casually ignoring all those things that really matter to Britain.
0: That's Hugh Grant in the movie Love Actually. Today, Hugh Grant turns 66 years old. Turning 74 is Eurythmics star Dave Stewart, and born today in 1890. Someone who I think we all know, even though we don't actually know him. Today is the birth date of Colonel Sanders from KFC. He passed away back in 1980. One more, born today in 1941, one of the all-time greats.
2: So I'm just gonna sit on a dock of the bay, watching the tide roll away.
0: So good.
2: Ooh, I'm sitting on a dock of the bay, wasting time.
0: Otis Redding. Born today in 1941, he passed away in 1967. As far as events that happened on the 9th of September are concerned, it was today in 1789, the Bill of Rights was approved by the United States House of Representatives. It was today in 1956, this guy.

0: And it was today in 2012. Happy 14th wedding anniversary to Blake Lively and Canada's own Ryan Reynolds. It's a big day for Apple. Today, they're unveiling their brand new foldable iPhone. Well, 12 years ago today, they were announcing something different.
1: Apple Watch is the most personal device we've ever created. We set out to make the best watch in the world. One that is precise. It's synchronized with the universal time standard, and it's accurate within plus or minus 50 milliseconds.
0: The Apple Watch was unveiled today in 2014. It's a sad anniversary. Today in 2024, we lost one of the all-time greats, one of the great voices as well.
2: This is CNN.
0: Man, it was only on one side. Yeah, James Earl Jones, the voice of CNN, Darth Vader, Mufasa from The Lion King. He passed away 2 years ago today. If you're looking for a little movie inspiration for your Wednesday night, only one big one that came out on the 9th of September, and it was 10 years ago today when Tom Hanks starred in the movie Sully, about that flight that landed on the Hudson River in New York. Now, let's get to your number ones. And first off, we're going to go all the way back to 1978. This one went to number one on September the 9th. Taste of Honey's Boogie Oogie Oogie went to number one today in 1978. Let's fast forward to 1989, another new number one on the 9th of September.

New Kids on the Block, Hanging Tough, replaced Cold Hearted by Paula Abdul after just 1 week on the charts. Hanging Tough, number one today in 1989. Let's go back 31 years. 1995, a new number one on the 9th of September. I'm the

Coolio, Gangsta's Paradise, went to number one today in 1995. It stayed there for three straight weeks. In 2007, another new number one on September the 9th.

Fergie was number one 19 years ago today. And let's go back a little more modern history. 7 years ago today, another new number one on September the 9th from Lizzo.

Lizzo's Truth Hurts went to number one today in 2019. And there's always one song I play in full. And I'm going to be honest with you. If you asked me to give you my top 10 favorite songs, this one would be one of them. In fact, it would be pretty close to the top of the list. 1985, The Power of Love from Huey Lewis and the News had been number one until John Parr released this classic, St. Elmo's Fire, Man in Motion, Light 92.

0: Fire. Number one today in 1985. It happened on the 9th of September. You know, around this time of year, and rightfully so, there's a lot of people who think about the great Terry Fox. Well, Terry was a little before my time, but I certainly remember when Rick Hansen did his Man in Motion tour. I was in school, and we had to line up along King Street in Cambridge to watch Rick go through, and that was the song that was blaring all up and down King Street the day he went through. So that's a good connection for me. But speaking of Terry Fox, there's a new song out. Bryan Adams sings it, and we are going to play that, I believe, after 8 o'clock. We're also getting ready for TIFF. And at TIFF this year, there's a new movie screening called Run, Terry, Run, which is supposed to be a pretty amazing, synopsis of the Terry Fox story. So I'm looking forward to seeing that at TIFF. And, of course, the Terry Fox Run coming up in just over a week.
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2: East 403, it's a heavy one approaching the link as you make your way right through to Pass 6 north westbound side. Not too bad out of the Hamilton area, running smoothly as you make your way right through 24. 24 trouble-free as you make your head in and out of the Brantford area. Northbound Paris Road closed at Oak Park. That is for ongoing construction. 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
1: It's Wednesday, September 9th. Good morning. Happy hump day. It's 20 degrees right now in Brantford, 20 in Hamilton, 20 in Kitchener. Gas $1.87. I'm Stacey Englehart. The United States wasted no time making their next move in its escalating trade war with Canada. The U.S. decided to ban certain imports: dairy, most alcohol, and motorcycles. Federal government said it's assessing the latest developments, with the prime minister saying the pivot away from the United States will come at a cost, but the alternative would be worse. Health officials in Hamilton confirmed the city's first case of human West Nile this season. The discovery prompted the city's medical officer of health to elevate the virus's risk from moderate to high. It's recommended residents remove any standing water on their properties. Symptoms of West Nile include headache and fever. Close to 2,000 flights were canceled across Britain yesterday and today due to an air traffic control problem. According to reports, passengers were stranded on airport runways and in terminals for hours. Britain's National Air Traffic Service said it's resolved the problem, but delays and cancellations are also expected today. And Apple will unveil its latest iPhone today at an event headlined by their new CEO, John Ternus, at Apple headquarters. It's a new foldable model, you know, like the one Samsung came out with 7 years ago. But apparently this one is supposed to be better. Now, the exact cost hasn't been determined in Canada, but based on U.S. pricing, it's going to cost over 3,000 Canadian at least. Light 92 Sports. Baseball yesterday, the Blue Jays doubled the Athletics 4-2. That road series wraps up today with a matinee at 3. Defending champion Gabriela Dabrowski punched her ticket to the U.S. Open women's doubles semifinals. The Ottawa native and her Brazilian partner will face the United States in the Final Four tonight at 5. Major League Soccer tonight, Toronto FC hosts Nashville 7:30. The NFL season debuts tonight. New England is in Seattle at 8:20. And LIV Golf has filed for Chapter 11 bankruptcy protection yesterday.
2: No.
1: They owe more than $500 million in trying to revive the league without Saudi funding. The move was expected after the public investment fund abruptly ended its financial support for the golf tour. Light 92 weather. We've got cloud cover today, showers off and on, windy, but a Humidex feeling in the low 30s. Chance of showers and thunderstorms overnight tonight, a low of 17. Sunshine tomorrow, Humidex feeling 27. Right now it's 20 in Brantford, 20 in Hamilton, 20 in Kitchener. I'm Stacey Englehart.
2: All right, thanks, Stace. You get out of here. Good morning. It's 8:02, friends. Happy Hump Day. It's the 9th of September with the Counting Crows. Mr. Jones is on Light 92, Southern Ontario's favorites.

Not me personally, but you go ahead. This is Light 92. Hey, good morning. It's 10 after 8. I'm Scott Fox, and it's opening night in the NFL. Football season is finally here. That's going to take up a great deal of your time right through till February. But which teams have the worst fans, the rudest fans? I'm going to tell you the answer to that coming up in

0: Katy Perry, it's Firework, Light 92 at 8:17. Good morning, I'm Scott Fox. It is opening night in the NFL. Football season is officially back, and that's going to take up every weekend until February. Now, every year in advance of the season, they always do a ton of stuff on individual teams, and they will survey fan groups and all sorts of things. And one of the lists that has come out this year, in anticipation of this season, is the top 10 rudest NFL fans. The most rude fan base. So go ahead and think about it for just a sec. Whether you have a team or not, you've likely heard of them. Think about which fan base you think is the rudest. Here we go. Number one, the Philadelphia Eagles. I know too many Eagles fans, and yes, they're rude. Eagles fans are the absolute worst, according to NFL fans. Second worst is the Las Vegas Raiders. They say the Eagles and the Raiders, the knock on them is they start fights. Number three is the Dallas Cowboys, and the knock on them is that they heckle too much. Number four is the New England Patriots, because they mock opposing teams and fans. For the same reason, the Pittsburgh Steelers are the fifth rudest fan base in the NFL. Number six is the Green Bay Packers, with the number one complaint being they get too drunk at games. There's not a lot else to do in Green Bay, though, if I'm being honest. It's not a great city. Number seven is Chicago Bears fans. Apparently, they heckle too much. For the same reason, the New York Giants are number eight. Number nine on the list is the Buffalo Bills. I'm shocked to hear this. The knock on the Bills fans is apparently we get too drunk at games. Okay, guilty. I mean, we also throw people through tables. It's a weird fan base, but it all fits together. Number 10 is the New York Jets, because they heckle too much. Those are the top 10 rudest fan bases based on a poll of NFL fans. Tonight, the season gets underway. It is Seattle against New England. It is an 8:20 start. The Jays are playing an afternoon game today, by the way. So if you're thinking about staying in on a rainy Wednesday, you've got the Jays at 3, and then you've got the NFL at 8. Oh, I love it.
1: 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Traffic check.
2: Looks like we have new troubles eastbound on the 403 right at the Lenca collision there. It's a heavy one from about Wilson through this stretch. Continues busy on that 403 eastbound all the way through towards the QEW in Burlington. Westbound, no troubles to pass on as you make your way right in towards the Brantford area. Highway 24 heading out of Brantford, making your way through towards the 401. It is trouble-free at last check. No volume through Cambridge. No troubles on the eastbound 401. It's busy from about Townline Road as you make your way through the 6s. Westbound, a bit of volume between Hessler and Highway 8. 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I'm Robin Metcalf with Light 92 Morning Traffic.
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9: 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Happening at the Bacchus Heritage Conservation Area in Port Rowan, join more than 200 soldiers and settlers as they set up camp with historical battle reenactments, cannon and musket firing, period demonstrations, and activities in the Backhouse Historic Site, and much more.
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Well, we're in for a rainy one today, unfortunately. It's going to be morning rain, and then there's a good chance of an afternoon thunderstorm. It's going to be windy as well. Today, it is going to be 23, but feeling 32. That is a 9-degree difference with the real feel, so it is going to be sticky out there. Tomorrow, we're looking at a mix of sun and cloud, 23, feeling 27, and then nothing but sunshine heading towards the weekend. Speaking of the weekend, it's already Wednesday. Happy hump day from Light 92.

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See Outfield, Use Your Love at 8:35. Hey, good morning. I'm Scott Fox, and it's been a while. I'm going to do something that I haven't done in a couple of shows. It's time for a little bit of food news. Food news is where I talk about something that I think is the uniter. This is the topic that brings us all together. And to be honest with you, regular news is quite depressing most of the time. So food news is what I do to reset the balance. And today, I'm not actually going to tell you about any new products or offerings that are coming soon. Today, we're going to talk about actual food. First off, we've got to clarify something. Campaign UK has announced that the Oreo-flavored mayo. Think about that for a second and forget it, because it is a hoax. A photo of a bottle that combined mayo and Oreo cookies sparked a ton of response, including from Heinz and Oreo. Heinz called the idea intriguing. They asked Oreo for their reaction. Oreo said they knew about the hoax and admitted they were intrigued, but they also stated that the mayo Oreo is not a real collaboration, and so far, there's no plans to create it. So you'll have to just go back to regular mayo on the things that you put mayo on. The mayo Oreo is a fake for now, but a lot of people were interested in that. Second one, this is about a speed eater. There's competitive eating competitions. I don't know who goes in this. Like, do you have to be really bad at sports to end up being a competitive eater? Is that how this goes down? Well, there are a number of people that practice in that area, and this woman's name is Leah Shutkever. She just set a Guinness World Record for the fastest time to eat a burrito. So for this, think for a second back to the last time you had a burrito. Where was it? Bar burrito, mucho burrito. Those restaurants are everywhere, and it seems like the burritos just keep getting bigger. Well, in this case, Leah had a 1.35-pounder in her hands. 1.35-pound burrito. I gotta think that's an extra large. I've never actually weighed the burrito that I get from what I order or from a Mexican restaurant, but 1.35 pounds, that is a lot. How quickly did Leah eat it? 30.5 seconds. 30.5 seconds. She beat fellow competitive eater Mickey Sudo, who's also very big on that trail, by less than a second. Leah here has now regained the record and is credited with 42 speed eating world records. If you know somebody who eats fast, and I'd put myself in that category, I eat it quick while it's hot. I just can't imagine eating a 1 1/3-pound burrito in 30 seconds, but she did it. Congratulations, it is a new Guinness World Record.

0: that shocked. There's a report out this morning that at least one popular brand of televisions is completely spying on us. In fact, you may have one of these TVs in your home right now. It could be recording picture and video. Which TV? Why do they think that? I'll tell you in exactly 3 minutes.
1: It's been

0: Light 92, Southern Ontario's favorites. That's the Bare Naked Ladies. Hey, good morning. I'm Scott Fox. I might have a couple people worried here. The report is that there's TVs that are spying on us. Do you find that surprising to hear? Or have you on some level kind of suspected that for a while when all these smart TVs started rolling out? Well, let me tell you about a new report that's in The Verge today. It says LG smart TVs are spying on people. Apparently, they're logging and uploading information even when they're offline or in standby mode. The TVs also log location data and details about nearby networks. The investigation found some TVs record audio while in standby. The audio continues to be stored after the TV is disconnected and can be uploaded as soon as the connection is restored. Now, this is not my reporting, by the way. I'm putting it out there because it is a report in The Verge today, and it's got a lot of people wondering who's spying on us and what are they doing with that information? Why do they want to know that? And have I walked in front of the TV naked anytime recently? You might want to read it. Just Google LG Smart TV Spy, and you will see that article come up. It's an interesting read, and unfortunately, I don't know who would be spying or why, but apparently they are.
1: Light. Traffic check.
2: Garden Avenue ramped to East 403. We still have that shut down for ongoing construction. East 403 still a very heavy go from about Wilson as you make your way through the lake, pretty much right through towards the QEW in Burlington. A lot of volume there to contend with today. Looking good on 24. No problems heading in towards the Cambridge area at last check. And on the 401 westbound, it's busy from Hessler through towards Highway 8. No troubles to pass on. Eastbound side of the 401, it's a slow go as you head through Town Line, on and off heading in towards Milton. 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

0: 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I'm Robin Metcalf with Light 92 Morning Traffic.
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Late 92, that's Walk Off the Earth. It's 8:55. If you've got to be there by 9, you are getting down to crunch time. Weather-wise for today, rain is going to be with us off and on throughout the day. Lighter rain to start, and then there's a chance of some heavy thunderstorms this afternoon. It's going to be windy and a high 23, feeling 32 with the humidity. That is a big difference. 9 degrees on the real feel with the humidity means it's going to be sticky out there. Have yourselves a great day. The workday warm-up is coming up next. Anna Almeida will be in after that, and I'll see you right back here tomorrow, 5:30 till 9 on Light 92.

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Sweet dreams are made of these. 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Baby, it's 3 a.m. I must be lonely. Southern Ontario's favorites. 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

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Your favorite It's Over songs. Southern Ontario's favorites, Late 92.

Your body is a wonderland. That's John Mayer on Light 92. Good morning. Cloudy today, showers and a risk of a thunderstorm. We could see anywhere between 10 to 25 millimeters of rain, and winds will be gusty up to 50 kilometers per hour. The high today will be 23. It's going to feel more like 32. So tonight, chance of showers, also a nice low of 18, so not too cool. And then tomorrow, warming back up, sun and cloud, which is nice, high of 23. With the humidex, it's going to feel like 27. And if you're a football fan, then you know the NFL season kicks off tonight, so you're pretty excited about that. And I didn't realize this, but with almost $1 billion in yearly revenues, the NFL is actually the world's richest professional sports league. So, wow, if you're interested in the NFL, know that you're contributing to that. And tonight it's going to be New England taking on Seattle.

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Your favorite new favorites. It's me. Everything in between. And then I saw her face. I'm a believer. Southern Ontario's favorites. Light 92. Soul Sisters.

What an anthem from the early 2000s. That's Lady Marmalade on Light. Hey, it's Anna, and Apple's biggest event of the year is happening today. The company is expected to unveil the iPhone 18 Pro lineup. Also, its first foldable iPhone. That is the rumor. And I guess they've been working on this model for a long time. They say about 10 years. So we'll see if they actually unveil it or not. Also expected today, new Apple Watches and possibly the AirPods 5.

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6: 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Happening at the Bacchus Heritage Conservation Area in Port Rowan, join more than 200 soldiers and settlers as they set up camp with historical battle reenactments, cannon and musket firing, period demonstrations, and activities in the Backhouse Historic Site, and much more.
0: If it's happening in Southern Ontario, it's happening on Light 92.

Girls Like You by Sophia Camara on Light 92. It's Anna, and sorry to say, if you didn't know and you bought a pair of tickets to the Great Outdoors Comedy Festival in Mississauga happening this weekend, oh, they have postponed the show. And just a few days out, too, the festival was scheduled for this Friday, September 11th, and it was supposed to run until the 13th at Arendale Park with comedian John Mulaney. Anyways, he was supposed to headline the opening night. Organizers, they've not given a reason as to the postponement, but they say they're looking at new dates and will update ticket holders. John says the decision is unfortunate, but he does plan to perform in the area soon. So hopefully they can figure something out sooner than later. But yeah, the Great Outdoors Comedy Festival is going to be so much fun. Lots of laughs to be had. And now people are just waiting to see when they can let that laughter out.

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Better with Hard Sun on Light 92. It's Hannah, and we're just minutes away from your hump day edition of Lunchtime Trivia. Can't wait to hang out for the hour and play along with you. Also, if you can believe it, we are only 52 days away from Halloween. With that being said, yesterday while driving around in Cambridge, where I'm from, I noticed somebody's house, they had a full display already for Halloween. The tallest, scariest looking scarecrow thing I ever did see, and it just blew my mind. I thought, oh my gosh, it's only September, and people are decorating already.

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1: 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Hello?
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1: Virginia to Vegas, just friends on Light 92. It's Anna. Happy Wednesday. It's September 9th, and the rain has stopped outside the studio, but man, did it come down, and it's going to stay this way throughout the day. Cloudy showers and a risk of a thunderstorm. Winds gusting up to 50 kilometers per hour, too, and then the high will be about 23 with the humidity around 32, and we're pretty close to that. So it is time for lunchtime trivia. Let's have some fun on your hump day. And the question this afternoon is this: what's a quick task that has a habit of taking much longer than expected? Okay, what do you think that could be? Again, what's a quick task that has a habit of taking much longer than you expected it to take? Let me know your thoughts. I love, of course, hearing from you. And there's lots of different ways to get in touch. So you can text me and call me. And thank you to all the first-time texters. It means a lot that you reach out and want to participate. And thank you for putting your name in. And if you're thinking about reaching out for the first time, yeah, please put your name in there so I know who I'm chatting with. Also, the number to reach me is 519-759-4212. You can go to our Light Events crew page up on Facebook, and you can submit your answer there, and you can also see what other people are submitting too. So yeah, maybe I'll help you with your answer. And you can go to light92.ca, and there we have a portion dedicated to lunchtime trivia, so you're able to submit it there, and then it comes to me in email form. So lots of different ways to get in touch. Again, the question is this: what's a quick task that has a habit of taking much longer than expected? What do you think that is? Good luck.

Where is my husband on Light 92? It's Anna. We're playing lunchtime trivia, and I love your answers that are coming through. The question today is, what's a quick task that has a habit of taking much longer than expected? And I can almost guarantee that this happens to each of us at some point throughout the day. So what is it? Okay, that's a good hint. I'm just going to throw that out there. Krinal Guhil says cooking. Al says vacuuming. Dan says getting dressed. Dwayne says getting the kids ready for school. Yeah, I could imagine that one for sure too. Pam says cleaning out a closet or drawer. Sandy says making a phone call. Bruce says cleaning out a closet or rearranging furniture like the living room. Cindy Campbell and Dawn, they say watering the plants. So these are so good. Keep them coming. They're not what I'm looking for. And then we have Tom Key from Woodstock says assembling furniture like IKEA or Wayfair because it comes in a box and need help assembling. Diane from Niagara Falls says calling my older sister Debbie to ask a question. She keeps on talking. Bob McFadden says fix something around the house. And David says getting the answer right on lunchtime trivia. But that is why you keep on trying. And there's still plenty of time to get your answers in. Okay, 519-759-4212. Good luck.

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6: Hey, it's Dana here with all of the concerts you need to add to your calendar this fall. The amazing Charlie XCX, she's coming to Scotiabank Arena in Toronto on September 21st. And I've got to say, Toronto loves the Jonas Brothers. They're coming to RBC Amphitheater in Toronto on September 28th and just announced, since ticket sales were doing so well, they've added a second show at Scotiabank Arena in Toronto on October 24th. So get your tickets now because they're going fast. Teddy Swims is bringing his insane vocals to Scotiabank Arena in Toronto on October 5th, and Olivia Rodrigo, back from her first Daisy Chain Festival, is bringing her Unraveled tour to Scotiabank Arena for not one show, but two back-to-back shows, October 26th and 27th. The legendary Journey, they're coming to Scotiabank Arena on November the 4th. And finally, last but not least, the lovely Pentatonix are bringing all of their amazing harmonies to TD Coliseum in Hamilton on November 22nd. Stick around on Light 92 for more concerts, plus the chance to win tickets to see Hilary Duff in Hamilton in the new year.
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0: behind.
1: Reminding Me by Sean Hook and Vanessa Hutchins on Light 92. It's Anna. We're playing Lunchtime Trivia. And the question today is this. What's a quick task that has a habit of taking much longer than expected? So some of the answers coming through. We have this one from Peter Oaks, who says doing the dishes. Seema says preparing pizza. Roy I says replying to a text message. Sammy and Michael Mandula, they each said grocery shopping. Elise Burns says housework. Elizabeth McGee says pulling out weeds in the garden, thinking there's just a couple, but then there's always a lot more. Ain't that the truth, Elizabeth? Kathy Reed says, I believe the answer is getting out of bed in the morning, especially now because it's staying darker longer. I know, it's so true. And Lee says, trying to explain something very simple, they write this in capitals, to your spouse. So good. Oh my gosh. Okay. Not it, but I love your train of thought. These are so good. Keep them coming. Okay. The question again is, what's a quick task that has a habit of taking much longer than expected? Call, text 519-759-4212. You can also go to our Light Events Crew page on Facebook and submit your answer there and through light92.ca. Hi, Light. What's your guess?
2: Hi, Anna. Getting ready to go to bed.
1: No, I know. And especially now with all the skincare steps you got to follow, it's a long time. My gosh, and I still look like the same person in the morning, I gotta say.
2: No, I just meant the ritual of getting ready to go to bed.
1: That's a great answer. It's just not the answer I'm looking for today, but keep on trying, okay?
2: Thanks, Anna. Bye.

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0: Oh, that song, after all these years, still pulls on my heartstrings. That's Adele with Someone Like You on Light 92. We're playing Lunchtime Trivia, and the question is, what's a quick task that has a habit of taking much longer than expected? What do you think that could be? Jesse says ironing. Pam says, how about trying to talk to someone on the phone, either calling phone companies or Visa? You're always on hold forever. Ain't that the truth? Tom and Adam Thompson, they say use the bathroom or banking. Alan St. Louis says the honey to-do list. AJ from Cambridge says preparing lunches for school. Wallace, giving your dog a bath. Oh yeah, that can be challenging too. Tom Key says resetting a forgotten password. Clicking forgot password sends a link to an old email address you can't access. Forcing an identity verification across two different platforms happens to me all the time. And I can hear your frustration. I wish that were the answer. It's not, but keep them coming. All these great, great guesses. It has to do with a device. I'll just give you that, okay? What's a quick task that has a habit of taking much longer than expected? Text, call 519-759-4212. You can post your answer on our Light Events Crew page on Facebook and through light92.ca. Hi, Light. What's your guess?
1: Oh, hi, Anna.
0: Hi, Alex. What do you think it is?
1: Cooking and baking or cleaning your home?
0: No, both great, though. Keep trying.
1: Okay, I'll just keep trying again, and you have yourself the best date.
0: Oh, you too. Thank you.
1: Thank you.
0: Bye.
1: Bye-bye for now.

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0: on Light 92. It is lunchtime trivia. It's Anna. And who's this?
1: It's Sandy from Milton.
0: Hey, Sandy. I feel like you got the right answer. Just, you sound confident. What do you think the answer is?
1: Rolling on your phone.
0: Ding, ding, ding. You got it. That's the quick task that has a habit of taking much longer than expected. And I'm guilty of that.
1: And then your phone tells you how long you've been on it. And it's like, was I really that long? It's like, it couldn't be.
0: It is. It's wild. You think you're on there for 5 minutes and a whole hour has passed. It's like, it's unbelievable.
1: Absolutely.
0: Well, you got bragging rights today, my friend. You knew the answer. So congratulations.
1: Thank you, hon. Have a great day, okay?
0: You too. Thank you. And for listening.
1: Thanks. Bye-bye.
0: Also, congratulations going out to Rosemary and Cheryl. They knew that scrolling on your phone was the answer for lunchtime trivia today, so they get bragging rights as well. So we're going to do this again, same place, same time tomorrow.

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Your favorite 90s. Baby, bye, bye, bye. Your favorite newer songs. We could have had it going. Southern Ontario's favorites. Light 92.

Ellie Goulding on your hump day with Bern. Hey, it's Anna. Thanks for having me on. You're listening to Light. So, do you have a hard time falling asleep? I know I do. I just can't shut off my brain. I literally think about everything and anything. So, yeah, getting to sleep is really difficult for me sometimes. But I guess, according to experts, writing a to-do list before bed could help. This, according to Time Magazine, they report that many sleep experts recommend spending about 5 minutes writing down the things you need to do. To me, that seems overwhelming. Oh my gosh, a list of all the things I still have to tackle. Anyhow, studies suggest that people actually fall asleep on average of 9 minutes faster after writing their tasks down. The idea is called cognitive offloading. So by putting responsibilities on paper, you give your brain permission to stop thinking about them for the night. So the list can also make mornings easier by helping you start the day with a plan. So listen, I'm gonna give it a shot. Whatever, if it helps, it helps. And if it doesn't, at least I know I still have all these things I gotta do.

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1: Preston and Pablo on Light 92. It's Anna, and Hamilton's brand new hockey team is getting ready for its first season. 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

92. It's Anna. I hope your day is going well. And hey, if it's a little gloomy, don't worry. I would like to sprinkle in some goodness into your day. I have a $100 Lotto 649 voucher up for grabs. Hopefully, I could put your name on here. If you're interested, be caller 9 once you hear that OLG sound effect. And this Lotto 649 voucher will be yours. And the number to call is 519-759-4212. Again, just wait for that OLG sound effect. And just to let you know that the 649 gold ball jackpot is set at $26 million tonight, which is a reminder for me to also pick up a ticket. It's Terry!

I walk off the earth on light. Hey, it's Anna. I hope your Wednesday afternoon's going well. I know people are getting excited for the NFL to kick off a new season tonight with the Patriots taking on the Seahawks. So with that being said, we're talking about football right now, and there is a new survey by Visa, and they suggest that some football fans would actually go to extreme lengths just to attend the Super Bowl. I understand it to a certain extent. However, 1 in 6 people say that they would miss their own wedding to attend the game. Could you imagine walking down the aisle and your partner not being there because they instead decided to go and attend the Super Bowl? Overall, 54% say that they would miss or postpone an important life event to attend the Super Bowl. 9% say that they would even miss the birth of their child. I draw the line there. Okay. And 28% say that they would choose the Super Bowl over any other annual sporting event. That one I can get behind, but the rest, not so much.

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11: Hey, it's Dana here with all of the concerts you need to add to your calendar this fall. The amazing Charlie XCX, she's coming to Scotiabank Arena in Toronto on September 21st. And I've got to say, Toronto loves the Jonas Brothers. They're coming to RBC Amphitheatre in Toronto on September 28th and just announced, since ticket sales were doing so well, they've added a second show at Scotiabank Arena in Toronto on October 24th. So get your tickets now because they're going fast. Teddy Swims is bringing his insane vocals to Scotiabank Arena in Toronto on October 5th, and Olivia Rodrigo, back from her first Daisy Chain Festival, is bringing her Unraveled tour to Scotiabank Arena for not one show, but two back-to-back shows, October 26th and 27th. The legendary Journey, they're coming to Scotiabank Arena on November the 4th. And finally, last but not least, the lovely Pentatonix are bringing all of their amazing harmonies to TD Coliseum in Hamilton on November 22nd. Stick around on Light 92 for more concerts, plus the chance to win tickets to see Hilary Duff in Hamilton in the new year.
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0: Hi, how are you?
1: I'm good. How are you?
0: I live in the dream if you tell me I'm the winner.
1: You are the winner. You're caller number 9.
0: Oh, I knew I had a niche for this today.
1: It was meant to be, and you just picked up a $100 Lotto 649 voucher, and the 649 gold ball, it's at $26 million tonight. Yeah.
0: I'm in.
1: What's your name? I didn't even ask. I'm so rude.
0: That's fine. It's Leanne.
1: Leanne. All right. Now we're friends. Now we know who we're
0: now
1: talking
0: we're
1: to. So do you know if you won the millions, how you'd spend it?
0: I think I would take a trip across Canada, elbows up.
1: You got to see Canada. It's beautiful and it's really big. So
0: it is. It's
1: yeah.
0: Huge. We're number 2.
1: It's gorgeous. I want to do the same. I need to see more of Canada. Well, here's hoping it works out for you, girl.
0: Well, thank you, Anna. And I love your show. I love Scott. Show. I think you guys are great.
1: Thank you. I appreciate that. I'll let him know. That's so nice of you to say.
0: Well, thank you, darling. You have yourself a great day.

0: Your favorites growing up. I'm walking on sunshine. Your favorite new favorites. Oh my, you're taking me out of the ordinary. And everything in between.
1: I can't stop the feeling.
0: Southern Ontario's favorites. 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

Lady Gaga with Poker Face on Light 92. It's Anna. And hey, it is a Wednesday. And for many, they consider it Way Back Wednesday. So if you love old school hits and if you're a fan of the 80s, you're going to want to listen to the 80s at 8 with Richard every weeknight here on the station. He plays an hour full of 80s hits. So you just get to sit back, relax, take in the songs, have all the memories rush back to you, and just reminisce about the good old times. And here's a preview of some of the songs you can expect. It's Bryan Adams and Tina Turner. It's Only Love on Light. Turn it up.

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1: Hey, it's Dave Grillman here on Light. 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

0: Light traffic check.
1: QBW Toronto-bound ramp to westbound. Nikola Tesla, all lanes are blocked with a crash as we are seeing delays southbound on the Red Hill. And if you're at least heading toward the Burlington Skyway, things are moving pretty well. The rest of the majors are starting to wake up a bit. Westbound QBW especially approaching the Ford plant toward the junction to the 403. Jumpstart helps kids across Canada access sport and place. More kids can get into the game. Learn more at jumpstart.canadiantire.ca. I'm Dan Dealey. That's a look at Light 92 area traffic.
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And happy birthday, Philip Milan of Elmira, celebrating today. Happy birthday, Scott Watson of Waterford. Happy birthday to you today. And Jana Monroe of Lakeside, Ontario, celebrating today. Now, if it is your birthday, you probably know that you share it with Michael Bublé. Happy birthday. 51 years young today, celebrating along with Henry Thomas, a.k.a. Elliot of E.T. Remember him? Yes. He's 51. Wow. No, 55. Adam Sandler, the Sandman, is 60 today. He's one of the biggest people in Hollywood right now. So many projects going on and there's so much work. Hugh Grant, 66 today. What wasn't he in? Four Weddings and a Funeral, Notting Hill, Bridget Jones' Diary, Love Actually. And if it's your birthday today, you also share it with the music man of the Eurythmics, Dave Stewart, 74 years young. Happy birthday to you if you're celebrating today. 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

0: 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Traffic check.
1: Toronto bound QBW ramp 2, westbound Nicollet Tesla. We have a crash closure there as they continue to address this issue. And now the Red Hill ramp to the Niagara bound side of the QBW. We have a collision blocking the right lane. It's a bit busy in both spots there as we continue to fill up on the rest of the majors, the Link, the 403. And if you're out of the Tri-Cities, 85 southbound heading to Lancaster, starting to fill up. 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

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Dave here, looking outside the weather window, and it's whether or not it's going to rain for the next little while, we'll have to find out. It looks like it's going to continue into the evening with a chance for a thunderstorm as well, and 17 the low tonight. Tomorrow, sun cloud mix and 23, feeling like 27, a little humid still. Tomorrow night, though, clear and 11. Friday, sunshine and 23, and feeling a lot drier. Friday night, clear and 11. 23 right now. Michael Jackson, Black or White.

Hi, it's Dave Creelman on Light. Do you have a favorite comfort food, your go-to? 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I mean, I think everybody has one. But believe it or not, research says there's no such thing as comfort food. We've been fooling ourselves, they say. Bad moods pass just as quickly, no matter what we eat. 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And if it makes you feel better, then so be it. 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I've got a whole bunch of comfort foods. Don't tell me they don't exist.

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1: QBW, Toronto bound ramp to westbound Nikola Tesla is still closed for a crash investigation and cleanup. And if you're heading further east, QBW pass for a local collision with the HOV in two left lanes block. The wet conditions will be a big factor on your drive, so want to watch it out there as the majors continue to fill up. And have reports of a collision northbound Brant Road near German School Road. Big delays on approach. 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I'm Dan Dealey. That's a look at Light 92 area traffic.
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7: Hey, it's Dana here with all of the concerts you need to add to your calendar this fall. The amazing Charlie XCX, she's coming to Scotiabank Arena in Toronto on September 21st. And I've got to say, Toronto loves the Jonas Brothers. They're coming to RBC Amphitheatre in Toronto on September 28th and just announced, since ticket sales were doing so well, they've added a second show at Scotiabank Arena in Toronto on October 24th. So get your tickets now because they're going fast. Teddy Swims is bringing his insane vocals to Scotiabank Arena in Toronto on October 5th, and Olivia Rodrigo, back from her first Daisy Chain Festival, is bringing her Unraveled tour to Scotiabank Arena for not one show, but two back-to-back shows, October 26th and 27th. The legendary Journey, they're coming to Scotiabank Arena on November the 4th. And finally, last but not least, the lovely Pentatonix are bringing all of their amazing harmonies to TD Coliseum in Hamilton on November 22nd. Stick around on Light 92 for more concerts, plus the chance to win tickets to see Hilary Duff in Hamilton in the new year.
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592, Keisha Hideaway, Dave Creelman here. Hey, this looks like it's shaping up to be a pretty cool weekend. 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
1: Finally cleared the crash QBW eastbound pass for Loke that was blocking the HOB and a couple left lanes. Massive delays in Burlington both ways. Now, the Toronto-bound QBW downside of the Skyway Bridge, we do have a stalled tractor trailer, and that's blocking the right lane. And we continue to fill up on the majors. Rain a factor in some spots. So if it is raining, watch your speed and drive to the conditions. 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I'm Dan Dealey. That's a look at Light 92 area traffic.
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0: Late 92, quitting time, quiz time. Hi, who's this?
1: It's Al calling.
0: Al.
1: Yes.
0: All right. Well, here we go. Al, I got question number one right away. What do you call your mom's sister?
1: Aunt.
0: All right. That was quick. Awesome, Al. Number two, which singer is known as the Queen of Pop?
1: Oh, my God. I don't know.
0: Oh, run out of time. Hey, thanks, Al. Call again.
1: Okay.
0: Bye.
1: Thank you. Bye, now.
0: Hi, Quitting Time Quiz.
2: Hey, how you doing?
0: Good. How are you?
2: Good.
0: Excellent. Hey, who's this?
2: This is Doug.
0: Doug, we're on question number two already. You ready?
2: I think so.
0: All right. Which singer is known as the Queen of Pop?
2: Mariah Carey.
0: Oh. I'm sorry. Thank you for calling.
2: Thanks.
0: Bye. Hi, who's this?
3: This is Jared.
0: Jared, we're on question number two already. You ready?
3: Yeah.
0: Okay, which singer is known as the Queen of Pop?
3: Madonna.
0: Hey. You got that one. All right, number three. Which element on the periodic table has the chemical symbol O? Yeah. All right, we're on number four already. In bowling, what is the term for scoring three consecutive strikes? What? Hey. Man, you're cutting out, but I just heard you there. You still there?
3: Yes, I am.
0: Here's the last question. Who wrote the tragedy play Romeo and Juliet?
3: Who wrote the tragedy Romeo and Juliet? Shakespeare.
0: Hey, you got it. Just in time. Congratulations. You've just won two tickets to Make It Big, a George Michael tribute at Sanderson Center this Saturday.
3: Thank you.
0: You're welcome. And congratulations. Oh, everybody who got through, it's tough, man. I'm telling you. You think you're just going to go all the way and then you surprise you. It's you know what? It's like they say, it's harder when you're actually on the radio, because when you're sitting in the car, I know I've done it too. Like, I know that, but it's tough. Hey, thanks for playing along. Congratulations to Jared winning today. And we got another chance for you to win some tickets tomorrow. And thanks for joining us for Quitting Time Quiz, Light 92.
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Quitting Time quiz today. If you missed it, here's some of the questions, or all of them, and the answers. What do you call your mom's sister? Your aunt. Which singer is known as the Queen of Pop? Madonna. Which element on the periodic table has the chemical symbol O? That's oxygen. In bowling, what's the term for scoring three consecutive strikes? A turkey. And who wrote the tragedy play Romeo and Juliet? It's William Shakespeare. Yes. Jared got it today. It took a few to get there. Thanks for everyone for playing along today. We'll do it again tomorrow and try your luck.

0: 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Traffic check.
1: Stalled tractor trailer, Toronto-bound QBW, downside of the Skyway Bridge, still blocking the right lane, still causing some slowdowns with South Red Hill. Both ways on the link, really heavy rainfall factor and causing slowdowns even in the Tri-Cities. It's especially heavy on 85 at southbound as you head toward Victoria Street. 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I'm Dan Dealey. That's a look at Late 92 area traffic.
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1: Well, now that we're past Labor Day and back to school, back to work, and back to routine, you know what we're getting into? 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Yeah, they're going to have lots going on, and I love this time of year. It's just so much to do. 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
1: Troutbound QEW Skyway Bridge. We still have the stalled tractor trailer blocking the right lane as the Skyway continues to be a bit busy. Coming off the Skyway and going south, Red Hill still a bit slow. The link 403. Business as usual. We're seeing delays. Rainfall a factor in some spots. Please watch your speed. 401 eastbound busy before the 6s heading into Milton. And of course 85 and Highway 8 quite slow. 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I'm Dan Dealey. That's a look at Light 92 area traffic.
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Sean Mendez, Light 92, Dave Creelman here, looking outside. Still got some rain around, and we've got showers and thunderstorms into this evening, a low of 17. Tomorrow, sun cloud mix and 23. It's going to be gorgeous. A little humid, too. It's feeling like 27 tomorrow. And then it clears out tomorrow night, 11 degrees, a cooler night ahead. And then Friday, sunshine, 23, and that'll be a dry 23, less humid. And, yeah, looking good. 23 right now, feeling like 26. Everybody.

0: 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Traffic check.
1: QEW eastbound approaching Third Line. We have a stalled vehicle that's blocking the left lane. And now reports of a crash eastbound Link at Garth. It is pretty heavy. They're coming off of the 403. They finally cleared the tractor trailer. It was on the Burlington Skyway, Toronto-bound. Things have really improved there. And things are starting to ease up on the rest of the majors. 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I'm Dan Dealey. That's a look at Light 92 area traffic.
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0: The decade of Rubik's Cubes, big hair, shoulder pads, and acid wash jeans brought us some of the greatest songs ever made. 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

Well, you may have noticed a number of monarchs flying around while they're heading south. And you know, this weekend is Monarch Tagging Weekend at the Cambridge Butterfly Conservatory in Cambridge. Hands-on family activities included with regular admission. Yeah, some of these, I saw some of these monarchs being tracked, and they've actually got names and numbers, and you see where they are, like, flying across Lake Erie. It's crazy. But yeah, it'd be fun event for the kids this weekend. Celebrates surviving first week of school.

0: Light traffic check.
1: Niagara bound QEW on the Burlington Skyway. It looks like we have some problems on the right shoulder. If anything, it might be affecting the right lane, but certainly a visual distraction as we have reports of a collision on the 403 westbound near the link. It's a little jammed up as you pass Aberdeen, and the rest of the majors continue to improve this afternoon. 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
5: 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Happening at the Bacchus Heritage Conservation Area in Port Rowan, join more than 200 soldiers and settlers as they set up camp with historical battle reenactments, cannon and musket firing, period demonstrations and activities in the Backhouse Historic Site, and much more.
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